Friends, most of my bush ballads are based on true stories. I'd like to sing for you now a story that is 100% true, because I know the family that Grandfather Johnson lived with. And like most bush ballads and story songs, these ballads explain themselves as they move along. Here is the true story of Grandfather Johnson.

Father Johnson died 1 year on walkabout in a strange land alone in the dark. No one knew his name or knew from where he came. They just found him dead one morning in the park.

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But ain't you worried about getting your nourishment in New York? Well, I don't care if I do, die, do, die, do, die, do, die, do, die.

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1: Yes, you sure are listening to the Saturday Country Bumpkin Show. And, of course, Mr. Cash there with Orange Blossom Special. And Alan Jackson, Everything I Love Is Killing Me. And Mr. Dusty, Grandfather Johnson. And, of course, the Kimberly Gold all the way from Halls Creek there with Snowbird. We've got a song coming up for you right now, Brooks and Dunn. And I just want to say a big shout-out first to Mark and Tanya Ben Barker, John and Nolene Lee, Ginger and Mari Cox, Mrs. Ross, Brother J.W. in Broome, Stephen Victor, Nyabra Bamba, and Yago Danny Calhoun in Halls Creek, and Yago and Sis in Jimbla Gudan, and Sis and BJ, Sis Lizzie and BJ, and also all my family in Bijadanga, Beagle Bay, Jarigan, and Ariulon. And Parabadu, and of course, number one fan to Sally and all the Cox family. And now I've got a big shout out going out to my Parabadu family. And it's Brooks and Dunn with a great little number, Put a Girl in It, for my three mothers down there, my daughter Will and Renaya, Cora, and Bea. Here's a song for you guys, Brooks and Dunn.

Dallas, Texas, are you ready? Let's hear a big Texas welcome for MCA recording artist George Strait and his Hasten the Hole Band.

0: right, thank you. That's country right there now. So here a while back, I recorded the song with a good friend of mine, and
1: Hey, where are you mob going?
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0: There we go. The Irish King Country there with Mick Flevin. And I took a moment.
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0: Yes, and I jumped in a little bit quick there. But Irish King Country, Mick Flevin with I Took a Memory Out to Lunch. And, of course, Mr. Haggart there with Everybody Has the Blues. I hope you were singing along to that one. That's a lovely little tune, that. And George Strait, Honky Tonk, If You're Gonna Honk. Yes, and of course, Brooks and Dunn with a beautiful number called Put a Girl in It. And that was a very special song going out to my three mummies in Parabadoo, and of course to William and Denise as well, to Renaya, Cora, and Bea. Hope you guys enjoyed that one. I hope you're rocking or dancing along to that. It was a pretty jazzed up bit of music there with Put a Girl in It by Brooks and Dunn. But now we got Buck Owens with a beautiful instrumental. And I used to always like listening to my nephew play this one. RJ, yeah, he was the lead guitarist for my Backyard Rascal band, Mr. Guitar.

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2: Yes, you sure are. Doug Bruce there with Honky Tonk Shoes and Roy Dusky with Blue Eyes Crying in the Rain, one of Willie Nelson's beautiful song. I love that. There was in his Stardust album, that song was in that, so it's a good one of my favourite singing. Oh, pardon me. And Benning Brothers with Dylan Buddy featuring Stan Rogers, and Buck Owens with a beautiful instrumental just simply called Buckaroos. And the band was called Buck Owens and the Buckaroos. So there you go. He's bucking around. Anyway, here's a little bit of Mike Denver with Heaven in My Woman's Eyes.

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0: G'day friends, it's Troy Cassadaly here. 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
1: I've been living a new way.
2: Wow, that one nearly slipped by there. Yeah, coming to the top of the hour. We got to announce this one. So, yeah, this Troy Cassadaly with Crystal Chandelier. Rich Poole, Where Country Is, and the Bellamy Brothers, I'd Lie to You for My Love, and Mike Denver with Heaven in My Woman's Eyes. Yeah, we get a little bit of Alex Beckett to take us to the top of the hour, sunny bit. So I'll just say, well, time just seemed to fly. I won't have much time to play another song. But anyway, here's a big shout-out going out to Mark and Tanya Binbaka, John and Nolene Lee, Ginger and Mari Cox, Mrs. Ross, Brother J.W. and Broom, Stephen Victor and Nyabru Bamba, Yago Danny Kelwan, and Yago and Sister and Jim Lugur and Sis Lizzie and BJ, and all my family in Bijadanga, Beagle Bay, Jarian, and Adiolun, and Parabadu, and number one fan to Sailin, and all the Cox family. Hope everybody's having a fantastic Saturday. Yeah, and it's a fantastic year. We only got a couple of seconds left to go to the top of the hour, so there was a song that snuck up on me there, but anyway, you get that. On a Saturday morning, right here on 6DBY, 97.9 FM. It's the top of the hour, so we're going to go now to our next hour. Hope you enjoyed the first 2 hours of country music. 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
2: Yes, and the weather situation, partly cloudy. There's chance of a showers in the north this afternoon, near zero chance elsewhere, and chance of thunderstorms near the Northern Territory border during the afternoon and early evening. Winds west to northwesterly 15 to 20 kilometers per hour, tending north to northwesterly 15 to 25 kilometers per hour in the early afternoon, then tending west to northwest in the early evening. The daytime temperatures in the mid-30s. There's no fire danger rated for the whole of the Kimberleys. And if you were going fishing, you'd have to get up early for the high tide. At 1:44 this morning was a high tide of 11.06, and at 8:27 a low tide of 0.80. And at 2:01 this afternoon will be a high tide of 11.06, and tonight at 8:43 will be a low tide of 1.14 meters.
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1: Yes, it sure is the last hour of the Saturday Country Bumpkin Show. So I hope you enjoyed the first 2 hours. We've got a little bit of Ginger Cox coming up here now with a beautiful medley of instrumentals. So grab a guitar and strum along.

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2: 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I Can Love You Better, Alan Jackson with Buick to the Moon, and Mr. Dusty with These Lean Dreaming, going out to all my truckie friends, especially song I've always liked to put out for my good friend, Mr. Dude, for Dirty Antoine. So I hope you're listening, my friend. And it's a beautiful song. And Ginger Cox with a medley of instrumentals. Isn't that great? Jenny Fricky coming up for you now. It's a heartache. He's a heartache. Looking for somewhere to happen.

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1: Yeah, you sure are listening to the Saturday Country Bumpkin Show. And Brooks and Dunn with a great little number there. Rock My World, Little Country Girl. And Jenny Fricky with He's a Heartache Looking for a Place to Happen. Well, well, this one's not about a heartache that's about to happen. Here's a big shout out now and a song going out to number one fan, of course, with Owen Mack, No One Stands Alone, for the number one fan.

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2: Yes, you sure are. And, of course, you had Don Williams there with a lovely song, All I'm Missing Is You, and Owen Mack with No One Stands Alone, going out to number one fans. I hope you all enjoy that one as well. Here's a little bit of Alicia Smith. We got another one coming up a bit later for the number one fan, but she always give me some beautiful songs to play on the radio. And Alicia Smith coming up with Highway of Lost Dreams. Grab a guitar, strum along.

0: Luma bus service runs Tuesday and Thursday in school term. They depart Luma at 8 a.m. and later on in the afternoon depart Derby at 11:30 a.m. For adults, it is $60 with same-day return being $90. For children, it is $40 and same-day return being $60. And finally, for infants, it is $20.
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1: Yes, you sure are. 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Bit of Irish King of Country coming up again with Mick Flavin. Gonna Find Me a New Way.

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2: 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And, well, we got a little, just about running out of time. We got about 6.5 minutes left to go. And, yeah, so we going to play a couple of more songs. It's 9:53 right here on 60BY. And, of course, you heard Randy Travis, On the Other Hand, and the Irish King of Country, Mick Flavin, with Gonna Find Me a New Way. Everyone wants a new way. A quick shout-out to Mark and Tanya Benbacher, John and Nolene Lee, and Ginger and Mari Cox, Mrs. Ross, Brother J.W. and Broom, Stephen Victor, Nyaburu Bamba, Yago Danny Calwan, Yago and Sister in Jimlagurany, and Sis Lizzie and BJ, family in Bijadanga, Beagle Bay Jarian and Adiolun and Paravadu, and of course, number one fan, Celine in Bobbiding. Yes, my favorite people. Anyway, we got a little bit of a couple of left to go. So this is going to take us to the top of the hour with these last two songs. Well, one song and one instrumental anyway. So I hope everyone, you've enjoyed the music I've been playing this morning. And we've got this one here. So, of course, it's a request going out and a birthday request, if you believe. Just talking a little bit so that I can add up the times and get it right on time. Anyway, it's Mr. Fletcher with Happy Birthday to Me, and it's going out to myself. My birthday is on Monday the 12th, my son's birthday, Dion, on the 13th, and my other son, Louis Marshall, on the 14th. So happy birthday to my two sons and myself. And the song is simply Happy Birthday to Me. Yeah. Okay. Hope you enjoyed this, Mr. Fletcher. Happy birthday to me, going out to myself, my two sons.

0: 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I'm Peter Brandy, and doesn't matter where I am in the Kimberley, on Saturdays I listen to the Country Bumpkin Show with Gordon Marshall on 6DBY.
1: 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I hope you enjoyed the 3 hours of great country music. And I'll be back next Saturday with some more great country music for you. I'll leave you now with Angus and Cammy Smith with a Pilbara blend of country music. Yes. And the last song was a happy birthday to myself and my two sons. Mine Monday, Tuesday, Wednesday. Two sons straight after me. Bye-bye, everyone.

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0: Good evening, countrymen's out there. This is Liana, and you're tuned in to the Peckham Network. Too Deadly.
1: A song written by a hillbilly called Greg Brown, and it's all about an old balmy head that used to drive up his mountain to see his girlfriend, but gonna be his last trip.

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So please sit back and relax and don't touch that dial. Stay tuned to Pack'em. It's awesome.

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We've got great music from the Golden Oldies. Why do you fill me up, baby, just to let me down. To the hottest tracks. Traveling to the outback country. Where you look, where you laugh, where you love with all you have. There ain't nothing about you. And playing our deadly indigenous. So please sit back and relax and don't touch that dial. Stay tuned to Peckham. It's awesome.

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So stress is just a choice. It's something that you choose. It's something that you cling to, but it's something you can lose. The sky and earth can help you to live more peacefully. And if you don't believe me, have a go.

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We've got our deadly indigenous right here on your local radio station. Playing always from the golden years. Fly. Like an eagle. And why not our awesome rock? We do like our country music.

remember very clearly the time when you were young and the tales your people told you of how your land and you are one. And you wonder where your freedom went as the fences split your land. And as the white man's ways destroys your life, you try hard to understand. You watch your children's plane, running innocent and free. 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For the more you learn the white man's world, the less your dream.

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G'day, everybody. 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Also going out through Packham, so a big hello and good evening to everybody listening throughout the Pilbara and the Kimberley. That was some Wham, Wake Me Up Before You Go-Go. I don't know if that would have given people a clue of what the theme is tonight, but the theme tonight is earworms. Yes, I know there's people out there probably thinking, oh, we're going to hate you, Vandal, you're giving us earworms. Earworms, that is the theme tonight. So if you have a song, it could be a favourite song. It might be one of those songs where, you know, because it's an earworm, you hate it. But if there is a song that is an earworm and you would like to hear it tonight, you can get texting on 0483 966 329. That's 0483 966 329. Or Facebook, you've got 6DBY Logarty Radio. And you can also go on Instagram. It is Logarty Radio on Instagram as well. And look, I'm with you guys until 10 o'clock, so giving you earworms all night long. But right now, here's some Kylie Minogue. Can't get you out of my head.

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That Sylvester, you make me feel mighty real. Right here on Saturday night with the Vandal, doing earworms tonight. Earworms, yes. It's all about getting songs stuck in your head tonight, and probably getting on people's nerves. Yeah, because I'll tell you a story. Once upon a

time I had an earworm song, and it was so bad that I don't even, as soon as I hear this artist or get a whiff of this song, bang, turn it off, or I walk away. It became such a really bad earworm because it was the song that would keep me awake at night, and I couldn't sleep because that song just kept going in my head over and over and over and over, because the brain could be like, oh, listen to this song, you know, and yeah, it was really bad, really, really bad. So yeah, do not mess with that song anymore. But yeah, some people might have earworms that are really bad like that, or some people might have an earworm song that they just love listening to because it puts them in a good mood. Hey, that's what I'm aiming for, putting you in the good mood one, not driving you nuts. But now, before Sylvester, you had ABBA with Money, Money, Money. Things can only get better. D-Ream and Kylie Minogue letting us all know, Can't Get You Out of My Head, is basically what it's all about tonight here on the show, Earworms. Now, if you have something you would like to hear, text line number is 0483-966-329. That's 0483-966-329. Or Facebook, you've got 6DBY Logity Radio. Going back to the music, here's some Peking Duck with Say My Name.

That's Coterie with Slice of Heaven featuring Dave Dobbin right here on Saturday Night with the Vandal. Also had Linda Ronstadt, How Do I Make You, Lonely Boy, The Black Keys, Pump Up the Jam, Technotronic, and Peking Duck, Say My Name, doing the Earworm show tonight. So if there is a particular song that you would like to hear that, you know, get stuck in your head and your brain starts playing it on repeat and you want to hear it tonight, text 0483 966 329. That's 0483 966 329. Or Facebook, you've got 6TBY and Loggity Radio. Now, the next song that I am putting on as, potential earworm, it's a song that once I hear it, it does get stuck in my head, but it's a happy song and it puts me in a good mood, so I don't mind it. And it's going to be a surprise because you guys are like, what? She's playing that? It's Best Day Ever from SpongeBob SquarePants.

That's the Proclaimers. I'm on Moe. Yeah, I'm on Moe. Also had John Sebastian in there. Welcome back. Somebody that I used to know that was Gautier in Kimbra. X's and O's, L King. The Meltdown with Tell Me About a Time? I don't remember putting that song in there. And I was like, oh, okay. Then you had Tracy Bonham with Mother Mother. That does get stuck in my head sometimes when I hear it. I Am a Highway. Yeah, I like that song, and I think that's probably why it gets stuck in my head and becomes an earworm. Best Day Ever. Now, that wasn't the version I wanted, but it was the version that I had in the system here. But, yeah, like I reckon it would have been a bit more fun if it was the SpongeBob version that was actually on the SpongeBob cartoon. So, yeah, but it's still good. And that is one of those happy songs that puts you in a good mood. So, yeah, hope you all enjoyed that. And more to come, you know, more stuff like that to come to surprise you. But earworm songs. If you have something that you would, you know, like to hear and, you know, risk have it being stuck in your head for the rest of the evening or for the rest of the week, text 0483 966 329. Or Facebook, you've got 6DBY Logarty Radio. Here's some Starship. Nothing's going to stop us now. And, you know, they've obviously left the W off it because it's left. No one's going to stop us. No. Yeah, it's like, you know, given the attitude.

0: That's Dr. Albin with Sing Hallelujah. Also had Mr. Vane, Culture Beat. Russell Morris with The Real Thing. That gets stuck in your head, yeah, for sure. She's So Fine, The Easy Beats. Come and Get Your Love, Redbone. The Tokens with The Lion Sleeps Tonight. Wim Away. Nothing's Going to Stop Us Now. Starship kicking that set off. Now, doing earworms tonight, if you have a particular song that is, you know, catchy and gets stuck in your head and you want to hear it, text 0483 966 329. That's 0483 966 329. Or Facebook, you've got 6DBY Loggity Radio. Now, going to go back into the music. There was something I was going to say now. I've forgotten it. Mustn't have been important. But here's Lou Bega with Mambo Number 5.
1: Ladies and gentlemen, this is Mambo Number 5.

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2: That's Barbie Girl by Aqua. Right here on Saturday Night with the Vandal. What's that Baja Man? Who let the dogs out? And some Macarena by Los Del Rio. Also had Around the World by Daft Punk. Carly Rae Jepsen with Call Me Maybe. Imagine Dragons with Believer. Don't Stop Believing, Journey. And Mambo Number 5 by Lou Bega. Now, here on the show tonight, I am doing Earworms, and I'm with you guys until 10 o'clock. If there is something, a song that you'd like to hear that sort of, you know, gets stuck in your head for a while and you want to hear it, get texting on 0483 966 329. That's 0483 966 329. Going back to the music, here's another one from SpongeBob. It's a Goofy Goober Rock.

Panthers the Saturday nights with the Vandal. Going out through Packham. You had the Yardbirds, their shape of things to come. Living on a prayer, Bon Jovi. Kaiser Chiefs with Ribby. Poker Face by Lady Gaga. Queen, I Want It All. And SpongeBob SquarePants with Goofy Goober Rock. Now, doing earworms on the show tonight, if you have something that you want to hear that sticks in your head, text 0483 966 329. That's 0483 966 329. Or jump on the Facebook page at 6DBY Loggity Radio. Back to the music. Here's Culture Club, Karma Chameleon. And I always thought it was something else, but I'll let you know later what I thought it was.

0: 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Too deadly. Yeah.
1: Yes, and that was Surf and Bird. Bird is the word, the trash man. Also had the CCR with Proud Mary. Track Star by The Halves. Men at Work Down Under. Sweet Victory, that was David Idley and Bob Killick. It's from SpongeBob. Also had in the Opposites Attract, Paula Abdul and The Wild Pair. I Gotcha, Joe Tex. The Cranberries, Linger, Take Me Back, Noise Work, Snap, Rhythm is a Dance, Dua Lipa, Don't Start Now, R-E-S-P-E-C-T, Aretha Franklin, Culture Club, Karma Chameleon. Now, with you guys until 10, doing the earworms tonight, if you have something you want to hear, 0483966329. Here's another one from SpongeBob. It's Ice Spice with a Big Guy.

That's Tony Basil with Mickey here on Saturday Night with the Vandal. It's the end of the show for me, so I've got to say my goodbyes. Enjoy the rest of your weekends. Stay safe, stay out of trouble, and share the love. I'll catch you all again next week. Hope everybody's had fun with the earworms. Got to leave you with some Daft Punk and Get Lucky. This is the Vandal saying goodnight on Saturday Night with the Vandal.

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Why do you fill me up, baby, just to let me down. To the hottest tracks.

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they run him into jail. All the town is watching, son for young and old, this melodrama in Five Rivers, a car chase in slow-mo.

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We've got great music from the Golden Oldies. Why do you build me a pyramid, baby, just to let me down? To the hottest tracks.

and playing our deadly indigenous. 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Stay tuned to Pack'em. 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

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Keep that culture.

went to Beagleville yesterday, and halfway at Country Downs, it poured down, cats and dogs, I tell you. We were there only for 10 minutes. It poured down and poured down. Then straight after that, went past, dry again. How come only one spot always gets the rain?

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I'm just celebrating my 50. But I like singing it.

0: 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It's just two Skakta, just like me. Salut.
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Fella John, about a bush fruit, which grow in Langa Kimberley, we call Langa Magabala. Pigeon fruit is one of the few bush fruit that exist to die. Many other Magabala bush has been destroyed by Langa fire that is made year after year. It is a lovely fruit, Pigeon Magabala, that the Aboriginal children are very fond of. And as they pick Magabala,

Yeah. And they want maca bala grow on a creeper. That creeper plung a tree. Like a grapevine. And look like a bush banana. The children have to pull long a creeper down to get the fruit. And as I do this, they will a jingle.

0: destroyed by the bushfire, which is still being made today. It would be very sad if this one lovely fruit be destroyed. And Uitabala and Uitabala cannot sing Makabala song.
1: Uitabala, Uitabala, we're all needed Makabala.
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Good morning. This is Ralph and Maria on Noongar Radio. I'd like to share the good news of Jesus Christ to your followers out there this morning. God bless you. Before I start this message, I'd like to pray that Jesus would anoint this in the name of God. Dear Father, I just pray, God, as I put the message through the airways, God, that you push back the powers of darkness and let the light of Jesus Christ come through. In the name of Jesus Christ, the Son, the Father, and the Holy Spirit. A new creation. Being a new creation in 2 Corinthians 5:17. Therefore, if anyone is in Christ, he is a new creation. All things are passed away. Behold, all things have become new. That's what a new creation means, that the old things have passed away and the new has come. Being a new creation in Jesus Christ, it means separate yourself from all sin so that you can live a good life in Jesus. Our inner peace and forgiveness in your heart. A relationship with God, the Father, God the Son, and God the Holy Spirit. Just trust in the Lord with all your heart. Don't stagger to the left or to the right like a drunken man. Let the love of God direct your steps. And in Psalms 37, verse 23, the steps of a good man is ordered by the Lord, and he delights in his ways. You know, if you want to step out in Jesus Christ and give him all that you can, the best way you can do this, my friend, just ask Jesus to come into your life right now and say, God, I need you to come into my life. If you want to do that, just repeat this prayer after me, and you can do that. Dear Jesus, you say this, Dear Jesus, forgive me for the sins of my past. I believe in my heart that God raised Jesus from the dead. I confess with my mouth this day that Jesus is Lord of my life. All things have passed away and all things have become new. I thank you, Jesus, for coming into my heart today. And I will follow you all the days of my life. Now, if you ever said that prayer the first time, I want you to know that the heavens are rejoicing for you, and Jesus Christ is well pleased with you. Just trust in Jesus and let him be the Lord of your life. God bless you. I love you. Ralphie Winmar loves you. Jeff Michael loves you. And Noongar Radio loves you too. Amen.

If you guys got a Bible app there, come with me to Ephesians 1:7. Give me a bit of time to get the Bible. In him, we have redemption through his blood, the forgiveness of sin. Everyone can be saved from sin. Jesus said, "Verily, verily, I say to you, except a man be born again, he cannot enter the kingdom of God." What kind of people would enter the kingdom of God? It's the people that ask Jesus Christ into their lives and say, "God, look, I need you to forgive me for my sins." And when God forgive you for your sins, he can say, "Yeah, you said a prayer." But you know something, Jesus Christ, don't get me wrong on this, but he's from the Middle East. He's the First Nation people, like us Aboriginal people, the First Nation people. And Jesus wrote in the Bible, he said, "Go into all the world and preach my gospel to everyone, to Aboriginal fellows, Wagyalas, and all, you know, because he wants everyone to be saved so that they can enter the kingdom of God." And you know, when you're not saved, you don't know Jesus Christ is your Savior. You know, there's a heaven and there's a hell. And you know, Satan was one of God's best angels, and he wanted his way in the kingdom of God. So God threw him out, and he became the prince of darkness. And he doesn't like anything that is made in the image of God. We are created in the image of God. That's why he got us, like he used to have me on alcohol, you know, and trying to destroy my life and all that kind of stuff. If you want to jump up from the alcohol and start a new slate in Jesus, you can do that. And say, "Look, man, the drugs are not getting nowhere. The alcohol is not getting me nowhere. The gambling is not getting me nowhere. The only way that you can be set free is through the blood of Jesus, because there's redemption through the blood." And redemption means that Jesus Christ died and shed his precious blood for every person that want to come to him. Now, if you're out there today, or if you're out there this morning, and you don't know Jesus Christ as your Savior, I just want to lead you through the sinner's prayer. You say, "Dear Jesus, forgive me for the sins of my past. I believe in my heart that God raised Jesus from the dead. I confess with my mouth this day that Jesus is the Lord of my life. All things have passed away. Behold, all things become new. I thank you, Jesus, for coming into my heart today, and I will follow you all the days of my life." Now, when you said that prayer for the first time, I just want to say well done. If you said it the second time, I just want to say welcome back, because Jesus loves you. And you know something, if you haven't got a church, if there's a church close to you, go there and just sit under the Word of God and hear the preacher tell you about the wonderful things that God can do. Listen, this is Ralph Winmar on Noongar Radio. God bless you. Jesus loves you. And I love you too.

get to know the Holy Spirit. Welcome the Holy Spirit in your life daily. When you read scriptures, ask the Holy Spirit to give you an insight and understanding of the Bible. Like it says here in Luke 4:18, the Spirit of the Lord is upon you because he has anointed you to preach the gospel to the poor. He has sent you to heal the brokenhearted, to proclaim liberty to the captives, and to receive the sight of the blind, to set free people that are bound in everything in the world, so that he can reveal his love to you. When you get the Holy Spirit in your life, and you pray to the Holy Spirit, you can do great things through the Holy Spirit. You can go into someone's place and pray for those people if they are bound on drugs and alcohol, or if they're in wheelchairs, or if they're sick and got cancer. You can pray that God will heal these people, set them free by the power of Jesus. Because there's no other way that you can get healed, only through the blood of Jesus. The doctors will give up upon you, but Jesus, he'll never give up upon you. He'll never give up on you. He'll always be with you, and he'll always love you for what you are. You don't have to prove yourself to be someone. Just ask Jesus to come into your life and set you free. Now, the best part about being a born-again Christian is that when you receive Jesus Christ into your heart and ask him to come and forgive you for your sins. And if you don't know what it's like to be a Christian, I can lead you through the sinner's prayer if you want to. All that you got to do, if you want to do this, you just say, Jesus, forgive me for the sins of my past. I believe in my heart that God raised Jesus from the dead. I confess with my mouth this day that Jesus is Lord of my life. All things have passed away. Behold, all things become new.

0: Dear Father, we just pray in heaven that this voice, my God, would just go through the airways and push back the powers of darkness. And I just pray that the love of Jesus would come through and just move, my God, in the airways. In the name of Jesus Christ, I pray. Amen. Listen, we are saved through our faith in Jesus. We receive the eternal life by grace. We are saved. Put your trust in Jesus. Receive God's free gift of eternal life. Receive God's free gift of the eternal life that he can give you. And in John 3:16, for God so loved the world that he gave his only begotten Son, that whoever shall believe in him shall not perish but have everlasting life. And in Psalms 37, verse 23, for the steps of a good man is ordered by the Lord, and he delights in his ways. Trust in Jesus and let him direct your steps. And when you start walking towards Jesus, he will direct your steps in the way that he wants you to walk. So just keep your eyes upon Jesus, trust in Jesus, and step close to him. In the name of Jesus Christ, I pray, amen. Listen, God bless you out there. This is Ralphie Widmer, Noongar Radio, Jeff Michaels, and I got my friend Alex in the studio here today, and she's going to give a word next time. Amen.
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